0: out to my east and behind. I don't see yet.
1: I'll make it a point to get up to 4,500 right now.
0: Actually, I see you right now. You're like a mile to my east, behind, a little bit behind me.
1: Okay, that sounds good.
2: Wallace County advised they located the female. You can disregard. Repeating, Oneida Dispatch 2, Newbold Fire, search and rescue. Ellis County advised they located the female. You can disregard. The bear is Z612 at 1902.
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0: ahead. 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
1: Okay, and you're at 4800, right? I'm at 4600.

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1: Bound. North, northeastbound. Now he's northbound.

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0: Yeah, I'm right over Taylor County Airport.
1: Well, you're 8 miles ahead of me, so...
0: Oh, okay.
2: We've been talking about somebody else that's around here.
0: Yes, we have.
2: Altitude? I see someone off to the right. I thought that was you. Are you right over me?
0: I'm at 4400 right now.
2: Are you over the airport right now? Are you over the airport?

0: going to head a, fly a heading of 30 degrees here for 5 minutes. Not really get a picture of where Greg is, except it sounds really close.
1: I forgot about him. He might not be by me like he said he was.
2: 10 miles north of the airport right now. Jack, I flew right over the airport.
0: Okay, I'm going to move over and take a heading of, I'm taking a heading of 30 degrees, and I'm going to fly that for 5 minutes. Yeah, for the heading of 30 degrees.

0: in a trailer at any point. Affirm, there is a dark red truck with a trailer, possibly with some objects in the back, near the PCA entrance off of 86 here. I'm going to continue out to Pine Grove Lane.
1: Confirm.

0: 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It's a little bump.
1: Just nipping everything with carbon fiber.

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1: You have a red light now?
2: Could you say that again?
1: You have a red light now?
0: It's all important. You shouldn't be like trying to remove pieces of an airplane just to save like $3 on parts.

0: able to make enough money to like hook it back in.
1: Alice will be clear of scene, no transport.
2: Right over this lake at about 5,000 where Chris is saying. That's why I was wondering if that was you.

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Cold front.

0: run at about 4,900 right now. 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
1: Yeah, my EFIS is saying 4,460, and my transponder is saying my pressure altitude is 4,250.

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1: On your dash, there's always boats in there.
0: Pretty annoying. 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You know, it's ridiculous because there's a beacon for it too.
2: So probably runway 19.

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0: 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I'm showing 3,500 feet.
1: Showing 3,800 in midway and 10 feet, so I'm pretty far above it.
0: Oh, maybe I'm pretty messed up on my altimeter setting.
2: Regulate 4,500 over the highway.

0: couple miles east of Prentice, and I'm just a little bit south of Prentice, and I'm heading 360 degrees at 4,400 feet.
1: Field elevation, it was like 1,200 something, which gave me a 2993 altimeter reading, but now, I'm at 3,700.
2: Taylor County is 1,478 feet.

saying, like, as the sea level rises, more weight is pressed on the molten mantle that's then rising the crust.

0: 911.
1: Hot lava, torment. 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And then they like, you know, that's why you're here, man.
2: Ha ha ha ha ha!

0: wind on a midfield downwind for 1-4, then it's just 1. So, actually.
1: Southeast, currently heading 360, about to change, and heading right now 45 into the downwind for runway 19, right, Tommy?
0: Just clarification of that.

0: hotel on the water here. 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

0: 9 miles to the southeast. 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
1: Roger, Cherokee 697, Minky Alpha. We're just about to enter the downwind for 14. Manifest, Roger.

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Oregon 506 Forest Road, trailer number 34. My RP was a neighbor. Someone ran over and told her to call 911 for a 72-year-old male who's very weak and lethargic. I believe he's going to be outside. 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Again, this is 506 Forest Road, trailer park number 34.

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0: 10-4, AC, that's 4.

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0: Five, departing for Ladysmith, 4 souls, 2.1 on the fuel, 1944.

0: It's just information. Hospital advised us to go direct to the helipad in Ladysmith, so we won't be going to the ER. We'll be going to the helipad.
1: I'll let them know when they call.

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1: Copy, looks like it'll be about 10 minutes there after we land at Mark 2, Prentice Fire.
0: Thank you guys, 1950.

0: Can you look at past calls for the day and see if anyone called about a missing peacock up on the US Highway 8 area? I'll be out with one.
1: Pound 282 pounds. This has not been turned down for weather or safety. Time now, 1951. Bay is happy.

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We're being requested at 3995 Bucktail Lane in Newbold for a fire alarm, second floor. 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We're being requested at 3995 Bucktail Lane in Newbold for a fire alarm, second floor. 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
1: 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They advised the burn.

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Adams County Sheriff's Office with a page for LDS 91. You have a call at the Lake of Torches Casino for an elderly female who fell is complaining of leg injury. They're by the busing entrance. Silas County Sheriff's Office with a page for LDS 91. You have a call at the Lake of the Torches Casino for an elderly female who fell, is complaining of leg pain. She's going to be by the busing entrance. Time of page 2037.

Cuyahoga County Sheriff's Office with a repage for LDF 91. We have a call at Lake of the Torches Casino. It's going to be the busing entrance for an elderly female who fell and is complaining of leg pain. Bottas County Sheriff's Office with a repage for LDF 91. We have a call at Lake of the Torches Casino. Going to be at the busing entrance for an elderly female who fell and is complaining of leg pain. Time of repage, 2039.

Coordinator dispatch to Medic 5, Medic 4 for standby. Medic 5, you are being requested by Vilas County at Lake of the Torches Casino bus entrance for an elderly female who fell and has leg pain. Repeating, Oneida dispatch to Medic 5, Medic 4 for standby. Medic 5, you are being requested by Vilas County at Lake of the Torches Casino bus entrance for an elderly female who fell with leg pain. WRC 612 at 2044.

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Vilas County Sheriff's Office with the page for LDS 91. You're being requested by LDS officers at 2438 Tree Haven for an elder who was struck and a juvenile who was pepper sprayed. Med 5 is at the casino right now. Vilas County Sheriff's Office with a page for LDS 91. You're being requested by LDF officers at 2438 Tree Haven for an elder who was struck and a juvenile who was pepper sprayed. Med 5 is out at the casino. Time of page 2101.

Pinellas County Sheriff's Office with a repage for LDF 91. You're being requested by LDF officers at 2438 Tree Haven for an elderly female who was struck and a juvenile who was pepper sprayed. Med 5 is out at the casino. Sheriff's Office with a repage for LDF 91. You're being requested by LDF officers at 2438 Tree Haven for an elderly female who was struck and a juvenile who was pepper sprayed. Med 5 is out at the casino. Time of repage, 2104.

Highway 70 Road, Fairview Health and Rehab in Minocqua for a 63-year-old male shortness of breath. Repeating, Minocqua dispatch to Med 4, Med 1 for standby for 4 and 5. 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

Valley Sheriff's Office, the page for Eagle River 91. Eagle River 91, you have a call at 209 East Division Street. It's going to be for a 17-year-old female that was throwing up and twitching. Now she can't feel her extremities.

Sheriff's Office with a page for Eagle River 91, Eagle River 91. You have a call at 209 East Division Street for a 70-year-old female that was thrown up and twitching and now can't feel her extremities. Time of page 2106.

Sheriff's Office with a repage for Lactus Lambo 91. One more EMT is needed for the call at 243 A3 Haven Lane to check out an elderly subject and a juvenile that was med 4 and 5 are busy on calls. Sheriff's Office with a repage for Lactus Lambo 91. One more EMT is needed for the call at 2438 Tree Haven to check out a couple of subjects. 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Time of page 2108.

Thank you.

too. 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The chair is completely extinguished. I don't believe that there's a need for the fire department to continue if they don't feel they need to.

0: pad is just the second pad next to the south one, or there's a separate spot at the hospital?
1: Pacer 1, yes, I was able to clarify. It should be the normal pad that we've been using. It's going to be directly connected to the south pad. And again, landing at north pad.
0: Same spot as the south pad, it's just the one next to it, or it is not? All right, copy. North pad next to the south pad.

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I got 7-2 minutes for your ETA, 8-6 gallons of fuel on the mains. 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Thank you.

here, paging Tomahawk DNR. You are needed to respond to State Road 86 and Hickey Avenue. This will be for a grass fire or a woodline fire right across the street from Castaways. We do have fire on scene.

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We do have Tomahawk Fire on scene. 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
1: 10-4.

scene, and she stated that when they returned back to that address on Front Street, he had already left and sent them a message saying that he had taken his meds and gone for a walk where nobody would find him.

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1: W 11 down in Ireland, 2342.

0: 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I'm just trying to see if you have, or if you're looking to pick up fuel down in Wausau. 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They only have after-hours fueling, but just wondering if you are interested in fuel.
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0: OCC copy, so I'll just refuel at base. Thanks.

0: four souls on board and have about 2 hours of fuel at this point. Should be a 50-minute flight down there.
1: Hello, and good to you, departing. I would doubt the Wausau 4 souls, 2 hours of fuel, top 0-9-2.

0: 平安。
1: 9, 9, 9, 9, 9, 9, 9, 9, 9, 9, 9, 9, 9, 9, 9, 9, 9, 9, 9, 9, 9, 9, 9, 9, 9, 9, 9, 9, 9, 9, 9, 9, 9, 9, 9, 9, 9, 9, 9, 9, 9, 9, 9, 9, 9, 9, 9, 9, 9, 9, 9, 9, 9, 9, 9, 9, 9, 9, 9, 9, 9, 9, 9, 9, 9, 9, 9, 9, 9, 9, 9, 9, 9, 9, 9, 9, 9, 9, 9, 9, 9, 9, 9, 9, 9, 9, 9, 9, 9, 9, 9, 9, 9, 9, 9, 9, 9, 9, 9, 9, 9, 9, 9, 9, 9, 9, 9, 9, 9, 9, 9, 9, 9, 9, 9, 9, 9, 9, 9, 9, 9, 9, 9, 9, 9, 9,

unsecured, abandoned building. It's a previous call that 183 had. You don't need to start up a call. I'm just doing security checks on the perimeter and the inside.

Medical emergency. 90 Rescue 1. At 4810 Barbican Avenue, Unit 115, Village of Western, Cross Street, Philly, Severus Avenue, and Von Cannell Street.

7 o'clock, 11 Edison Street, 1811 Edison Street, for a female in her 90s that fell and she's unable to get up. She does have family on the scene. Again, this is 1811 Edison Street, come out 209.

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Again, that is Osiris Rhinelander Hospital to potentially Wausau Hospital. The patient weight is 216 pounds. That's 216 pounds. There have been zero weather or safety turndowns at this time. Time now is 3:15. Thank you.

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1: Airport maintenance vehicle entering 9027 at Alpha 4, Rylander.

Thank you.

15 intrusion failed. 15 intrusion failed. 15 intrusion failed. 15 intrusion failed. 15 intrusion failed. 15 intrusion failed. 15 intrusion failed. 15 intrusion failed. 15 intrusion failed. 15 intrusion failed. 15 intrusion failed. 15 intrusion failed. 15 intrusion failed. 15 intrusion failed. 15 intrusion failed. 15 intrusion failed. 15 intrusion failed. 15 intrusion failed. 15 intrusion failed. 15 intrusion failed. 15 intrusion failed. 15 intrusion failed. 15 intrusion failed. 15 intrusion failed. 15 intrusion failed. 15 intrusion failed. 15 intrusion failed. 15 intrusion failed. 15 intrusion failed. 15 intrusion failed. 15 intrusion failed. 15 intrusion failed. 15 intrusion failed. 15 intrusion failed. 15 intrusion failed. 15 intrusion failed. 15 intrusion failed. 15 intrusion failed

Sheriff 107, traffic stop. It's going to be with Wisconsin, 624 Zebra Lincoln Tom. 624 Zebra Lincoln Tom, and I'll actually 27 ready for you, right away.

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1: 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Thank you.

He's near Lincoln Drive and JJ heading home somehow. So I'm going to be relocating that to her residence.

South County Sheriff's Office, Station Lack 791. Your assistance is needed at 13873 Sugar Bush Trail for a female having an allergic reaction. Her lips are swelling and having difficulty breathing. South County Sheriff's Office, to Page for Lack 791. Your assistance is needed at 13873 Sugar Bush Trail. Female with an allergic reaction, lips are swelling, difficulty breathing. She does not have an EpiPen. Type of page is 608.

Sheriff's Office with a repage for Lexus Lima 91. Lima 91 is the repage. You're call it 13873 Sugar Bush Trail. If you don't have any allergic reaction, difficulty breathing, and lips are swelling. County Sheriff's Office, 3-page for Lexus Lima 91, 3-page for your call at 13873 Sugar Bush Trail for a female having allergic reaction, lips are swelling, difficulty breathing, time of 3-page, 6-12, additional EMT is needed.

dispatch, Medic 5, Medic 4 to standby, Medic 5, your request is in Lac de Flambeau at 13873 Sugarbush Trail for a female with an allergic reaction, difficulty breathing. 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

Evening, City of Anago, EMS. You have a call at 255 Fred Street, 255 Fred Street. This was called in by an older male party who advised he was very hard of hearing. Just said he needed an ambulance. Unsure as to why. Past call history shows he's roughly in his 70s. And at 255 Fred Street, timeout 6:30.

to Medic 1, Pelican First Responders, Pine Lake First Responders. You have a call at 3790 Foster Lane in Pelican. For a 73-year-old female, pain in shoulders and the back. Repeating Oneida to Medic 1, Pine Lake First Responders, Pelican First Responders. You have a call at 3790 Foster Lane in Pelican. For a 73-year-old female, pain in shoulders and back. 3D612 WXP614 at 635.

902 Medic 1, Pelican Pine Lake First Responders. You're being requested at 3790 Foster Lane in Pelican. 73-year-old female, having pain in the shoulders and back. Repeating Oneida, 2 Medic 1, Pelican Pine Lake First Responders. You're being requested at 3790 Foster Lane in Pelican. For a 73-year-old female, having pain in the shoulders and the back. 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
1: 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AS2.

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0: 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You could have, can we have a sector car in Marathon County for sport?
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0: that she had been scammed, purchased a bunch of credit cards, I'm sorry, like gift cards, but they turned out to be fraud. She has all the receipts and would like to make a police report on this.
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0: again, City of Antigo EMS. You have a call at 629 North Ave. 629 North Ave. Apartment 4. Some of these are mail parties in 73.
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airplane there, 8312, is coming in from runway 27, currently approaching from the east at 4,300, 11 miles out, runway 27, full stop, runway 27.

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Hearing none, the roll call check-in will now begin. Please respond by state agency. If you have any traffic for the net, please advise when checking in. We will call for state agencies first, followed by any stations based on the emergency management regions throughout the state. Break.

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I think there was another La Crosse station in there, and also Taylor County. 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Hearing none, this concludes the monthly check-in at the Emergency Management Radio Network. 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
1: This is Tom Francis in Highway 49 in Kitson, Seeker Lane. 33-year-old male in an active seizure, a small amount of seizure medication, but

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message for Phelps 91. You're being requested at the intersection of 17 and County Highway E to meet with a vehicle. It's a male that has experiencing chest pain.

South County Sheriff's Office, page 4, Southbound 1 and Rescue. We were requested to meet with a vehicle at 17 and County Highway E for a male patient with chest pain, being a silver Chevy Equinox, kind of page 920.

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1: Has arrived at the Bear Hills Fire. We will be out checking it for smokes.

2,500 approximately 50 miles to the west of Tanabe Airport. Going to be doing the full procedure. RNAV runway 28 on the ground at 13 minutes of Tanabe traffic.

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1: Traffic Skyway 4305 Regional, Jad, 34 miles,

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County Road S's in Frank. I could just hear what sounded like either a blinker or hazards on in the background. Nobody was coming to the phone callback that I got sent to voicemail, where I also then received another 911 call from the abandoned number.

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1: There were no smoke found. We are calling the file out at this time. Davison and Regan with Eagle 61 are headed back to Crystal Lake Campground for the post-fire season meeting.

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She does have an injured wrist and hip. 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
1: Loud and clear and portable as well.
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0: This is going to be a welfare check at W4468 Polk Road at the trailer park. The caller said that there was a little girl who was walking down the road. She escorted her back there, but she's afraid that the little girl might leave. The little girl is about 6 or 7. If you want to just go check on them.
1: 10-4. 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

County Highway 8 Henry, Unit 14, for an 81-year-old male who fell in the bathroom. Unsure if he is injured, needs a lift assist.

0: Sunday.
1: April Summers is on the line. 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
1: Sorry about that. 117, I'll be clear from scene, adding notes.

0: 204 Whiskey, we're 5 to the south, inbound for landing, plenty runway 27, Rhinelander.
1: Rhinelander, traffic from 09 Quebec is left midfield downwind for 15, we're at Cessna 172, don't practice an area, so we'll adjust for you guys.

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437 Mayfair in roughly 5 minutes. You might not his number on Bearish and A. Allen. A survey done, and also on some contributions. Thanks,

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She is in the backyard. Repeating Oneida, 2 Medic 1, Pelican and Pine Lake first responders. 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She is in the backyard. 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

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I believe she may be having some sort of, like, fluid overload. Again, at 1811 Edison Street, 10 on 11 City Court.

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61 Spirit. Taylor County has just paged Stetsonville Fire to a brush pile near Barn in the Stetsonville area. I believe it was Castle Drive or Castle Road, I'm not sure, but I'm going to head that direction. And it's going to be a while as I'm west of Westboro, but that's where I'm going.

to dispatch to Raymond & Medics. You're being requested at 310 West Pearl Street for a female subject stating she's very sick. She thinks that she may be septic. Repeating it to dispatch to Raymond & Medics. You're being requested at 310 West Pearl Street for a female who feels very sick, believes possibly septic. Debris 6 on 2, 1154.

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0: I just put a DC on the board. I spoke with a Dave Geese. He advised that Steve Bastin is often outside on his property, which is right across from North 4166 Badger Trail. Doesn't have an address. It's off.
1: Part 34, silence.

County Sheriff's Office, it's Paige for St. Germain 91 and Rescue. 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It's going to be behind the address of 6125 State Highway 70 for an ATV accident. Female, foot was smashed and has an open wound. County Sheriff's Office, page for St. Germain 91 and Rescue. Your assistance is needed in Newbold, behind the address of 6125 State Highway 70 for an ATV accident. A female's foot was smashed and has an open wound. Time of page 1208.

0: 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Nora John 9033. We'll pack and bypass north of 10.
1: Come forward.

one update from Oneida. It says if you go to 6147 Highway 70, 6147, just west of that address, there's an access road that goes to a power station. It is on the ATV trail. You'll have to go around the power station, and you'll see it just east of that.

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1: 436, go ahead.
0: My computer's not letting me re-log in. Could you advise who the 28 comes back to?

0: Good.
1: It comes back to 2017 Ram Pickup Black in color. It is valid. The RO is Michael Ward out of Eagle River. Stand by.
0: For our driver's going to be Michael by Illinois DL.
1: Go ahead.

0: driver's going to be the registered owner, Michael, identified by owner DL. You can apply status.
1: 10-4.
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0: just for your information, we do have a deputy in route as well. The females are very agitated on the phone.
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0: players on scene. I'll be taking a look.
1: Side 538 Alpha, about 5 miles to the west, inbound landing, change to Land O'Lakes.
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0: 4 to standby, Medic 5. You're being requested behind the address of 6125 Highway 70 for pain control. We do have St. Germain on scene, officer on scene. Repeating Oneida to Medic 5. Medic 4 to standby. Medic 5, you're being requested behind the address of 6125 Highway 70 for pain control. We do have officers and St. Germain on scene. WZ612 at 1233.
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0: Yeah, 6-1, go ahead.
1: Yes, this will be a non-reportable. Looks like there's a debris pile holdover. Stephensville Fire Department has it out at this time. I'll be doing some investigation, but I probably won't be here long.

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0: he would be back later tonight to pick up his trailer, which is on the side of the road. 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
1: Denver, I'll check on it.
0: Denver.
1: Sheriff was called. 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
0: Never. 76.

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0: 10-4.
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0: We have two vehicles, 1050, 29, westbound Highway J. Semi versus passenger car, no injuries.
1: 10-4.

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vehicle comes back expired. I believe it's of September of 2024. No wants on a Silverado 2 Volkswagen to a Samuel Lundgren out of Illinois.

0: Casey from Sheriff Hopkins, please. On 17 and County Road B. Unfortunately, while we were talking, the caller disconnected and I was unable to get the caller back on the phone.
1: Yeah, I'll attempt to 21.

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3: 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Just over the past 3 days, he's noticed some vehicles

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She stated, do not serve these papers. 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She's not sure who may have them.

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1: US Truck County Highway K north to towards the dump. 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It was losing garbage all over the place. I did call the dump and it has not showed up there yet.

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Repeating Oneida to Medic 5. 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

0: transitioning to the south, looking for the inbound traffic. Caravan 828 Bravo.
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0: 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You are very quiet.
1: Sorry about that. Eagle number one is returning to Eagle.
0: I copy Eagle River One.

Bravo Kilo, 5 miles to the southeast. Plan on entering a left downwind for runway 21, Eagle River.

0: complaint. 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
1: Just saw the Western Rhinelander rain's heavy enough you can't see through it.

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0: Who's going to be at West 4782 Mabel Highland Drive for an elderly male who has not called his friend back since Christmas? His friend is from Nevada and is worried about him. Would like a call back if possible, finding out if everything's 10-2.
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0: County K here in Rylander, and it's still dry under a canopy of trees. And I'm back at quarters.
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Bells County Sheriff's Office with a page for Eagle River 91. You're being requested at 4464 Deer Hill Drive for an 81-year-old female with low blood pressure. 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

0: officer to help get him in the car.
1: Condor. I will be here for a little while.

116, the caller called back on 911 advising that the male party is now stating that he will fight anyone who will try to take him out of the house. She is requesting an ambulance. I will have them stage in the area.

is intoxicated. They're requesting that he be checked out, but the male party is combative at this time. Sheriff Paging, Tamaki MS. Tamaki MS, you are needed to stage in the area of M10136 Kings Road in the town of Bradley, cross streets of Ralph Lane and Deer Path Lane, for a intoxicated male patient that his family is requesting to be checked out, advising that he is combative at this time. Time of page 1750.

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1: 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At 604 Leon Street, village of Rothschild. 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

82 Meg 4. At 1985, County Road XX, Village of Cronenweather. Cross streets are Rainbow Drive and Whispering Pines Drive.

Tonawanda first responders. This is your first page through there of the address of 1985 County Road Double X in Tonawanda, across the Rainbow Drive and Whispering Pines Drive. This will be for 854 Rio Frito, or we'll be able to pass this to the field right.

Alerting, turn on the first responders, turn on the first responders. This is your second team. Tune in at 1985, County Road Double X, in the village of Stonewater, cross streets of Rainbow Drive and Whispering Pines Drive. This will be for a 54-year-old female, only three minutes counter. She says she doesn't feel right, feels dizzy and sweaty. BP is going to be 180 over 107. She does have history of high blood pressure issues. She advises that her dog is out in the residence, or wandered around the residence, and is requesting EMS to bring, keep an eye on the dog if it doesn't run away. They know that. But again, alerting Toronto Water, second page, 1826.

0: 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Tamaki MS, you're needed to respond to N10136 Kings Road. We're sending a male patient who is intoxicated. He fell and has a bloody nose.
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It'll be an unreal left downwind runway 22. Any traffic in the area, please advise Eagle River.